0: 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What's going on, everyone? It's Bluff here, and you know what's more American than America's 250th birthday? 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

0: Hanging out at the pool is great. 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

0: Hey, everybody, Lady Luck here, and we're celebrating America's 250th birthday. 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

born talent to the full. 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